0: 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To Jessica Steinbacher, from a grateful community, we offer a great big thank you.
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0: 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And at 94KX, we're adding some cash to the mix. 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

0: Once again, the Greater Susquehanna Valley Chamber of Commerce, the Daily Item, and the stations of SBC Media Partners are honoring area high school seniors as outstanding young Americans. These students have excelled in many areas in both the classroom and their communities. Congratulations to Lauren Swartz of Lewisburg High School, Ava Steele of Line Mountain Junior Senior High School, Sarah Hecker of Meadowbrook Christian Academy, Caitlin Campbell of Midwest High School, and Anna Pachuski of Mifflinburg High School. The Greater Susquehanna Valley Chamber of Commerce, Daily Item, and the stations of SBC Media Partners would like to wish these students all the best in their future endeavors. We'd also like to congratulate Trent DeLong of Milton High School, Mariah Knight of Northumberland Christian School, Jacob Bettle of Seals Grove High School, Brody Raybuck from Shikellamy High School, and Olivia Brenninger of Sun Area Technical School. Congratulations and keep dreaming big from the Greater Susquehanna Valley Chamber of Commerce, the Daily Item, and the stations of SBC Media Partners, including 94KX.
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Look at that mama, she got it sticking in the cameraman. Look at her, so. And he's up there. What's that? Hawaiian noises. He's banging on the bongos like a

0: 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And at 94KX, we're adding some cash to the mix. 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
3: 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We'd also like to congratulate Natalie Gemberling of Mifflinburg High School, Kylie Long of Milton High School, Owens Reese of Northumberland Christian School, Leah Wright of Seals Grove High School, Alex Pfeiffer of Shikellamy High School, and Hunter Bordner of Sun Area Technical School. 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
3: 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Starting now.

0: 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Starting this hour with at least 30 minutes of music.
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0: 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And at 94KX, we're adding some cash to the mix. 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

Morgan in the morning. I prefer to do the show without controversy. Sorry, Eminem. I'm a little easier to get along with. Hopefully giving you what you want, what you need, and thinking out loud. 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
1: Is there such thing as a perfect day? A lot of people on special occasions will say, it was a perfect day. Oh, I went to the wedding. It was a perfect, it was just a perfect day. How about a church picnic or some kind of carnival? Or even, I took the kids to Knoebels. It was a perfect day. I guess it's okay to say that. But what really defines a perfect day? Today, the weather is going to be near perfect. Now, I know someone will find a way to complain because the high is only 73, but it is still May. We're not into the true summer months yet. So if the outside temperature of 73 is cooler than your swimming water pool temperature of 76, whatever. It's still going to be a good day. Listen to these words. Mostly sunny, lower humidity, not as warm. A good day to get in some outdoor activity. Notice weather guys never use the word perfect because they don't like that. They're weather guys. But today, trust me, it's going to be the closest to a perfect day than you'll get for a long time. I mean, tomorrow's supposed to be nice, too. Saturday is supposed to be nice. Sunday is going to be beautiful. And Monday, well, we'll talk about Monday later because Monday is Monday and there's a chance of showers. But, I mean, the next few days are going to be beautiful. A chance for you to make it a perfect day. What do you say?
0: 94KX. Tom Morgan is thinking out loud.
1: Today is National Hamburger Day, I'll tell you that much. If you're into that, we've got throwback late night TV, classic TV coming up. Everyone's talking about hamburgers, including David Letterman.
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2: Scientists in England, you know what they've done? They've come with a test tube hamburger. Honest to God, a test tube hamburger. So think about that. That means we don't need meat anymore. They can actually make hamburgers out of chemicals in test tubes. I'm scared about that. Honest to God, I would rather eat the test tube. I would rather.
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0: Morgan in the morning, congratulating Midwest School District, Lords Regional, and Williams Valley, all having their last day of school today. They join our list of Line Mountain, SunTech, and Shikellamy to get out already. We salute you. Have a great summer and happy graduation for the graduates. Here's a guy who got up to give his commencement speech, and he read it, and it was written by AI, and he waited to see a reaction from the students. Now, they didn't really react. They probably weren't paying attention until he tore it up.
1: Today, we stand on the threshold of a new beginning. 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Sounds kind of cliched, right? Sounds like you've heard it before, right? It's because it's AI.
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2: 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As a

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2: We've got a beautiful day on the way. Sunshine, lower humidity, high only about 73. Ow! A great day to get out and enjoy.

0: Morgan in the Morning, live local radio, walking on sunshine, 59 degrees, a beautiful day today, high 73, a great day for the last day of school in the Midwest School District, also Lords Regional and Williams Valley, all celebrating their last day of school this morning. Want to send out a special congratulations to Cindy Moyer Hoffman in the Midwest School District. She is the driver of school bus number 2 in Midwest. Today is her last day of school forever. She has been driving bus number 2 for 31 years, and she retires today. Enjoy it, Cindy. And, let those kids give you a hug. Kids love their school bus driver, only if their school bus driver is a good one. And I remember my 3 girls growing up, they had the same school bus driver. All 3 of my daughters throughout their education. And I can't remember his name. They called him Mr. Carl or Mr. Ed or Mr. Bob, whatever his name was. But he was a wonderful bus driver, and I'm sure you are, and you have been, Cindy. So congratulations. Enjoy your retirement. Last day of school, Mom. The kids are going to be home. They're going to be looking for something to do. Consider this viral video. A young man and a woman have been making music without musical instruments. Just stuff you could find around the house. Blowing air into a plastic bag. Plastic bags with substance in them for percussion. Not bad. Okay, now if you have to use one musical instrument, why not a kazoo? All right. That's some pretty cool percussion there, too. Using a plastic water jug. Nice. And to pick up that reverberation, they recorded this song in a parking garage. Very nice stuff. Could your kid do anything like that?
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0: We love to drive. But we can't agree on parking. She said, baby, what the heck is going on? It's time for our topic of the day, driven every day. Beep, beep, beep, beep, yeah. Driven by Alexander Family Dealerships. Yesterday, Allie started an argument on this morning show by talking about parking heads in or parking heads out. It seems we've been doing it here forever, and she has noticed it, and it's kind of bothered her. But I'm the first one in the building, and I park heads out. And then comes Rob and Allie parks heads in, and Rob parks heads out. And she parks between us, and she's bothered by it. And so she brought it up on yesterday's show, and she even made fun of her husband, who goes shopping and backs into a spot. I usually look for a pull through. But anyway, we didn't get Rob the Sports Center's opinion yesterday on the show. So we're dragging him in here now.
1: Yeah.
0: I looked out in the lot today. I tried heads in. Did you?
1: Yeah, I saw it. Yes, I was driving up the hill. I thought, what was wrong with Tom this morning? Was he in a hurry?
0: Yeah, what was wrong
1: what
0: with
1: happened?
0: Tom? What was wrong with me? I pulled heads in and I got out and it didn't feel right. And I was like, I got to reverse.
1: So your whole day is ruined because you didn't back into your spot.
0: Possibly. I said, I got to turn it back around. But then I thought, no, I'm going to leave it in for Allie. And then we're going to see what Rob does. Allie came in, parked heads in. You came in, parked heads out.
1: Yep.
0: And it became the topic of the day. It's on our 94KX Facebook page. I don't know. A nice little picture of Allie giving the thumbs up to me parking heads in. But I'm telling you, I ain't doing it tomorrow. Now, you said you do it different ways, different times.
1: Right. Now, in our back parking lot, we don't have, lined spots.
0: Right,
1: so
0: right.
1: I could back in anywhere as long as I leave room for Allie if I get here before her.
0: Yeah, okay.
1: Yeah, but in a parking lot, like at a supermarket or a store or something like that, I will not back in.
0: You will not?
1: I will not. I will pull face.
0: You'll go heads in.

0: Facebook page and let us know how you park. Maybe we'll tally it up and come up with a vote. I don't know what we're doing with this, but most of you people so far are dead even. Heads in or heads out. Ali's coming up next with the news. Rob, you got the sports?
1: I do.
0: Okay.
1: Big day for the Phillies pitcher yesterday.
0: Oh, my God. He's amazing.
1: Yeah, he is.
0: Sanchez. All right. We've got the scores and the sports. And AccuWeather says a perfect day.

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4: Defensive strikes against Iran. Good morning. I'm Ellie Stevens with news from WKOK.com. The U.S. military conducted what it considers defensive strikes against Iran again on Wednesday, as the two countries had appeared ready to de-escalate. Iran later said that in retaliation, it targeted a U.S. base with its own strikes early Thursday morning. The U.S. military said it struck another vessel suspected of transporting drugs in the eastern Pacific Ocean on Wednesday, killing two men. The U.S. Southern Command posted video on social media showing a boat resting on the water before being struck by an explosion. The last few seconds of the video show smoke and fire rising from the boat. A Carlisle man died Wednesday morning in a crash on the Old Trail near Shamokin Dam. State police say 66-year-old Keith Kemetz was driving north on South Old Trail around 7 a.m. Troopers say his truck went off the road, hit a pole, and overturned. The Snyder County coroner pronounced Kemetz dead at the scene. A passenger was taken to Geisinger with what troopers suspected were serious injuries. Neither person was wearing a seatbelt. The Old Trail was closed for about 3 hours. State police say Memorial Day holiday weekend patrols in Snyder County led to 39 motorist contacts and only one arrest. In a news release, troopers say their enforcement effort included roving patrols and sobriety. State police say they made one drug-related DUI arrest with drug possession. Community Giving Foundation of Danville is celebrating 72 local students receiving more than $210,000 in scholarships. Foundation officials say the awards support students pursuing many educational and career paths. The foundation hosted about 250 guests Wednesday at the barn at Frosty Valley for its third annual scholarship event. Find more news online at WKOK.com. I'm Allie Stevens reporting.
5: 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As the fourth inning ends, he sets a record.
6: 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There you go. Christopher Sanchez got through the fourth, and now he becomes the all-time Phillies, breaking that Grover Cleveland record at 41 2/3 record.
5: That's Kevin Stocker on the Phillies Radio Network. Sanchez now has the all-time Phillies record for consecutive scoreless innings pitched, now at 44 2/3 innings. He's gone at least 7 scoreless innings in 5 straight starts. Elsewhere, the Guardians beat the Nationals 3-2 to avoid being swept. Orioles 11-2 over the Rays. Blaze Alexander, a homer, and 6 RBIs. Gunnar Henderson with a pair of dingers. Cubs end their 10-game losing streak. They beat the Pirates 10-4. Mets 4, Reds 2. That ends a 5.

0: five-game losing streak. The Yankees behind Gerrit Cole's 10 strikeouts beat the Royals 7-0. Ben Rice with three RBIs in the win. And in the Eastern Conference Finals and the Stanley Cup playoffs, the Hurricanes beat the Canadiens 4-0. They're up 3-1 in the series. They scored three goals within 3 minutes late in the first. 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
1: Today will be mostly sunny with lower humidity, making it not as warm, reaching a high of 73. Tonight, expect clear to partly cloudy skies with a low of 47. For the full AccuWeather forecast, visit WQKX.com. I'm AccuWeather meteorologist Joe Lundberg.
2: It is absolutely beautiful outside. Today could be the most perfect day of the year, I think. We've got sunshine and 59 degrees, high atop Blue Hill.

today is National Hamburger Day. I think it's time to grill lunch as well. It's Morgan in the Morning, driven by Blaze Alexander Ford Lewisburg. Well worth that drive down Route 45.

0: holding me back.
1: All right, then go for it. I mean, don't hold back.
2: 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It's time to Ask Allie.
1: 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But now, now it's available on the shelf, and as Judge Smales would say...
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4: So what's the hard? Is it going to be like, it's vodka. Ooh.
1: Yeah.
4: It's not, but it says it's a malt beverage.
1: Well, it can't be both, can it?
4: No. It's not vodka. It's a malt beverage.
1: Yeah, it's a malt. Then okay, it's kind of like the same ordeal as beer. It's oh my goodness, it's going to be 4.6, just like a beer. So
4: yeah, but it's malt. It's not like beer. It's like those fake canned cocktails. Yeah. They're still delicious. Don't get me wrong.
1: Oh, yeah. Yeah. 99 calories a can, zero sugar.
4: I like that.
1: And available in four flavors. I don't get that. Fresco is only available in one flavor.
4: Grapefruit.
1: Yeah, and that was it. True story. I had a best friend who was a high executive, a higher up for Pepsi, and he was over my house one day, and he says, make me a drink. So I did. And we're out in the backyard. The kids are on the swings. He's sipping this beverage, and he's like, oh, my God, this is good. What is it? I said, I can't tell you. It's a secret drink. And he goes, it tastes grapefruity. I go, yes, it does. And he goes, what's in it? I go, just a touch of vodka. It's, in the blender. It's all good. And he's like, I love this.
4: In the

0: blender. What?
1: Well, not a blender, a shaker.
0: Oh, okay.
1: Yeah, shaken, not stirred. Not blended, shaken. I'm sorry about that. But anyway, yeah. So he drank it, and finally...
0: you told him?
1: I told him he was drinking Fresca, and he said, I could lose my job. And I said, only if your boss is hiding over there in the bushes.
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1: But anyway, back to the original question. Will you drink it?
0: Absolutely. I mean, I'll try it. I'm not sure I'm going to love it, but I'll definitely try it.
1: All right.
0: I'm always up for trying things.
1: Yeah, especially a summer beverage. Yeah. You can't beat it. Hey, late night TV on Hamburger Day. We're doing vintage late night. The hosts are talking about hamburgers. Well, Allie, hamburger? Yes or no?
0: I love hamburgers.
1: I know. You
0: I'm
1: told me that
0: make
1: once.
0: I'm going to make one now.
1: Are you going? Are you
0: for
1: doing
0: tonight,
1: burgers?
0: Yeah, if it's Burger Day.
1: It's a beautiful day today. Sunshine, temperatures in the 70s. A great night tonight. Burgers on the grill, everybody. And burgers with late night sound bites next.
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2: Celebrity birthdays for this Thursday, May 28th. Angela DeLeas. Wait, no, she's local. She's not a celebrity. Let's go to the other list. Yeah, Michael Orr of the NFL, formerly of the NFL, the Baltimore Ravens lineman, was the inspiration for the movie The Blind Side. And the guy that is singing now, Roland Gift, Fine Young Cannibals from the 80s. He is 65 years old today. Kylie Minogue is 58. We could play some Kylie Minogue, huh? How about Colby Calais? That singer, that bubbly little girl, is 41 years old today. And what else do we have on the list? Jesse Bradford? Bring It On? Anybody?

Flags of Our Fathers. Anyway, the actress is 47 years old today. And Marco Rubio. Yeah, let's just... He's your new Secretary of State. 55 years old today. That's all we could come up with for celebrity birthdays? No wonder the local list flashed up first.

0: those are the celebrities. Oh, well, let's take a look at the locals now. Now we can say happy birthday to Angela DeLellis from Minersville. Or is it DeLellis? She's 35 years old. Becky Cimino from Northumberland is the nifty 50 today. Hey, Becky. 50 years old already. My goodness. Benjamin Hawes is 40 years old today. Bonnie Michael from Turbotville is 77. Hey, Bonnie. Been a long time. Caitlin Carmody is 34. Casey Balliott is 40. Lordy, lordy, Casey's 40. Everybody's getting older on this list. Colleen Hayes is 44. Doesn't say where she's from. Craig Haynes from Sealands Grove is 33. Holly Query from Sunbury is 56. Happy birthday to Marley Artley from Milton, 39. Megan Bauman from Port Treverton is 39 as well. Megan McCoy is 39. Mel Nye is 51. Happy birthday to Ron Heim from Paxtonville, 45. And Ray Manello from Winfield is 64. They are the VIPs today celebrating birthdays. Nobody on Facebook Messenger? No calls. The direct line 570-286-7130. You can call on a birthday anytime in the morning. And if it's before now, we'll get it on. How's that? You can text, you can email, or snail mail. We do it every day. It's birthday buddies.
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0: workers were exposed to the disease from patients in Congo. The U.S. military conducted what it considers defensive strikes against Iran again on Wednesday, as the two countries had appeared ready to de-escalate. Iran later said that in retaliation, it targeted a U.S. base with its own strikes early Thursday morning. President Trump convened his cabinet on Wednesday and discussed negotiations over the Iran war. An 81-year-old Catawissa man is facing more than 80 child pornography-related charges in Columbia County. The news item reports Brent Vogelbacher was charged Wednesday by the Pennsylvania Office of the Attorney General. Court records say the case began with cyber tips in 2024 from Amazon and Microsoft. Investigators say a search warrant was served Wednesday morning at Vogelbacher's Main Street apartment. He allegedly admitted regularly viewing child sexual abuse material, knowing it was illegal. The Watsontown Historical Association is considering a museum expansion that would create a dedicated military hall. The Standard Journal reports the 2,300-square-foot addition was presented Tuesday during a Watsontown Borough Council work session at the museum. The Standard Journal reports board member Erica Frey says the addition would be built where the former bank drive-through and parking lot was located. She says there is no cost estimate or timeline at this point. Find more news online at WKOK.com. I'm Allie Stevens reporting.
1: In 94KX Sports, we'll start in Major League Baseball on a record-setting day for Christopher Sanchez of the Phillies as they beat the Padres 3-0 and sweep that three-game series. As the fourth inning ends, he sets a record.
2: The ball's hit on the ground right at Bryce Stott, gets in front of it, and he makes the throw, and that's it. There you go. Christopher Sanchez got through the fourth, and now he becomes the all-time Phillies, breaking that Grover Cleveland record at 41 2/3 record.
1: That's Kevin Stocker on the Phillies Radio Network. Sanchez now has the all-time Phillies record for consecutive scoreless innings pitched, now at 44 2/3 innings. He's gone at least 7 scoreless innings in 5 straight starts. Elsewhere, the Guardians beat the Nationals 3-2 to avoid being swept. Orioles 11-2 over the Rays. Blaze Alexander, a homer, and 6 RBIs. Gunnar Henderson with a pair of dingers. Cubs end their 10-game losing streak. They beat the Pirates 10-4. Mets 4, Reds 2. That ends a 5-game losing streak. The Yankees behind Garrett Cole's 10 strikeouts beat the Royals 7-0. Ben Rice with 3 RBIs in the win. And in the Eastern Conference Finals in the Stanley Cup playoffs, the Hurricanes beat the Canadiens 4-0. They're up 3-1 in the series. They scored 3 goals within 3 minutes late in the first. 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
3: Today will be mostly sunny with lower humidity, making it not as warm, reaching a high of 73. Tonight, expect clear to partly cloudy skies with a low of 47. For the full AccuWeather forecast, visit WQKX.com. I'm AccuWeather meteorologist Joe Lundberg.
4: Sunshine and 61 degrees, high atop Blue Hill. Morgan in the Morning, driven by Blaze Alexander Ford, Lewisburg.
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0: talking. It's Hamburger Day. It's a great day for Hamburger Day. Mostly sunny. Temperature's about 73. You going to make a burger on the grill at your house tonight for dinner?
1: Now that I know this National Hamburger Day, I am.
0: Okay. Do you go out for burgers or no?
1: We do. Yeah.
0: Oh, do you?
1: Yeah. So they have the list today of like where the everyone says the best burgers are.
0: Yeah, I don't know if I agree.
1: I find a lot of local places have better burgers than...
0: So do I.
1: Yeah.
0: My favorite local burger was the El Rancho for years and years. Now they're gone. Yeah. They had what they called an 8-ounce burger.

0: sirloin burger. Oh my God, it was good. How do you like your burgers?
1: So my favorite is the mushroom Swiss burger.
0: Okay.
1: So
0: Town Tavern?
1: I would have to go with, actually, I live in Sealands Grove. I love Town Tavern, but I live in Sealands Grove, and Axeman has a really good burger.
0: You know, I've never been there. I might try it right now.
1: Oh, it's so good.
0: Axeman. Okay. Yeah. Town Tavern Lewisburg has that mushroom Swiss burger.
1: Yeah, I absolutely love it. That.
0: You know, you got me thinking about it now. Darn you. I haven't had a hamburger in years. I've cut just about all red meat out of my diet, and now I'm dying for hamburger.
1: They do say that Buffalo Wild Wings has the number one burger.
0: You know, I think I've had one there, and to come to think of it, or one of them steak places along the strip, and I actually liked it. But again, mm-hmm. it was about a year ago. I haven't had a hamburger in about a year. Buffalo Wild Wings does surprise me, though.
1: That Buffalo Wild Wings, known for wings, apparently has the best burger, according to the survey that they did, the best national.
0: Mm-hmm.
1: Number two is Cheddar's. Have you ever been to Cheddar's before?
0: No, I've never been to a Cheddar's.
1: They're pretty good.
0: Yeah?
1: Yeah.
0: Okay.
1: And then number three is Cheesecake Factory.
0: Again, known for cheesecake.
1: Yeah.
0: Why a burger? All right.
1: So.
0: Followed by Chili's, Denny's, and Outback Steakhouse. Yeah. Well, there you go. Go have a burger today and, well, tell them Allie sent you. I mean, I can't really send you.
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0: We're going to check our topic of the day coming up, which involved in a segment with Allie yesterday, which was pretty interesting about parking. And go to our 94KX Facebook page. Check it out. 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

Morgan in the Morning, home of the topic of the day every day from Blaze Alexander Family Dealerships. When you get in the driver's seat, how do you park? Do you park heads in or heads out? Now, this started as an argument yesterday on this show in the 7 o'clock hour, if you were with us. Allie says she pulls heads in every day here at the radio station. But I go heads out, and so does Rob the Sports Center. And so our three cars are side by side by side, and she's the only one heads in. And then she went on to say that her husband even goes heads in. I mean, actually, heads out. He backs in to the parking space, and she was just calling it crazy. So we asked you what you thought. You're in the driver's seat, and so far, people going heads out, like Rob and I, are winning the poll here, much to Allie's dismay. Go to our 94KX Facebook page and check it out. There's a picture of Allie standing out in the parking lot, giving her own Jeep the thumbs up because she goes heads in where Rob and I go heads out. Now, when you go to our Facebook page, you'll notice on the photo that I am heads in. I tried it today. Totally uncomfortable with it. All of our friends are checking in here on Facebook. Hey, it's nice to hear from the PA Collector Society. Heads out, especially with a truck. Yes, I agree. I just bought a truck, and it's way too long, and I'm having difficulty parking. So I always go heads out. I don't know. Finally, you know, this comment, people that back in are just obnoxious. Well, I don't know. I'd rather come out of a parking space heads out than back out, especially like in a supermarket parking lot or a Target or a Walmart, whatever. People are nuts in those parking lots. And I'm like, I'm backing out 1 inch at a time. People are going around me. My alarms are going off on my dashboard. Beep, beep, beep, beep, beep, wah, wah, wah, wah. And because

0: Because nobody cares that I'm backing out of the spot. I'd rather come out heads out. A few of you said it depends on the situation, like where you are parking. And a few of you said, I even back into my garage. That's pretty crazy. Go to our Facebook page. You're in the driver's seat. And let us know how you park.
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3: Defensive strikes against Iran. Good morning. I'm Allie Stevens with news from WKOK.com. The U.S. military conducted what it considers defensive strikes against Iran again on Wednesday, as the two countries had appeared ready to de-escalate. Iran later said that in retaliation, it targeted a U.S. base with its own strikes early Thursday morning. The U.S. military said it struck another vessel suspected of transporting drugs in the Eastern Pacific Ocean on Wednesday, killing two men. The U.S. Southern Command posted video on social media showing a boat resting on the water before being struck by an explosion. The last few seconds of the video show smoke and fire rising from the boat. A Carlisle man died Wednesday morning in a crash on the Old Trail near Shamokin Dam. State police say 66-year-old Keith Kemetz was driving north on South Old Trail around 7 a.m. Troopers say his truck went off the road, hit a pole, and overturned. The Snyder County coroner pronounced Kemetz dead at the scene. A passenger was taken to Geisinger with what troopers suspected were serious injuries. Neither person was wearing a seatbelt. The Old Trail was closed for about 3 hours. State police say Memorial Day holiday weekend patrols in Snyder County led to 39 motorist contacts and only one arrest. In a news release, troopers say their enforcement effort included roving patrols and sobriety. State police say they made one drug-related DUI arrest with drug possession. Community Giving Foundation of Danville is celebrating 72 local students receiving more than $210,000 in scholarships. Foundation officials say the awards support students pursuing many educational and career paths. The foundation hosted about 250 guests Wednesday at the barn at Frosty Valley for its third annual scholarship event. Find more news online at WKOK.com. I'm Allie Stevens reporting.
4: 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As the fourth inning ends, he sets a record.
5: The ball's hit on the ground right at Bryce Stott, gets in front of it, and he makes the throw, and that's it. There you go. Christopher Sanchez got through the fourth, and now he becomes the all-time Phillies, breaking that Grover Cleveland record at 41 2/3 record.
4: That's Kevin Stocker on the Phillies Radio Network. Sanchez now has the all-time Phillies record for consecutive scoreless innings pitched, now at 44 2/3 innings. He's gone at least 7 scoreless innings in 5 straight starts. Elsewhere, the Guardians beat the Nationals 3-2 to avoid being swept. Orioles 11-2 over the Rays. Blaze Alexander, a homer and 6 RBIs. Gunnar Henderson with a pair of dingers. Cubs end their 10-game losing streak. They beat the Pirates 10-4. Mets 4, Reds 2. That ends a 5-game losing streak. The Yankees behind Garrett Cole's 10 strikeouts beat the Royals 7-0. Ben Rice with 3 RBIs in the win. And in the Eastern Conference Finals in the Stanley Cup playoffs, the Hurricanes beat the Canadiens 4-0. They're up 3-1 in the series. They scored 3 goals within 3 minutes late in the first. 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Trusted service, familiar faces since 1948. 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Central PA weather.
6: Today will be mostly sunny with lower humidity, making it not as warm, reaching a high of 73. Tonight, expect clear to partly cloudy skies with a low of 47. For the full AccuWeather forecast, visit WQKX.com. I'm AccuWeather meteorologist Joe Lundberg.
7: We've got sunshine and 64 degrees.
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8: Elizabethville, Sunbury, Selinsgrove, Grove, Lewisburg.
7: It's a perfect day. I'm telling you, if today isn't a perfect day, then tomorrow will be. Saturday, Sunday, they're looking good as well. Oh my goodness, Central PA. We've got great weather on the way. You got local radio. Morgan in the Morning, driven by Blaze Alexander Ford in Lewisburg. Well worth that drive.

0: Morgan in the morning on the way to work. Just another day. A shorter work week, though. It's over tomorrow already. Can you believe it?
1: I'm fine with that.
0: Yeah, fine with that. Hey, you're busy tomorrow, right?
1: Yeah, I'm in the Centennial Runway.
0: Oh, that sounds quite rich.
1: It's a special runway showcase featuring the latest women's and men's fashion from local boutiques.
0: Wow.
1: It all supports a wonderful cause. Mm-hmm. Wellspan Evangelical Community Hospital Centennial. They're basically raising money. It's a wonderful event, and it's going to give back to regional charities that support cancer patients throughout the region. Yeah.
0: What a great idea. And it features local merchants that sell clothing, right?
1: Yeah. So some of the boutiques, like I had to go in for my fitting.
0: Okay.
1: Which was really fun.
0: That's cool.
1: So I was, my boutique is Ciao Bella in Sealands Grove.
0: Okay. Ciao Bella.
1: Yeah. Mm-hmm. So I went in and Stacy basically said, what do you want to wear? And, you know, because she has so many things to choose from. She's like, what's your style? And I said, well, I want to showcase your boutique. So just tell me what to wear.
0: So suit me up, right? Yeah. And my guess is Stacy did a great job.
1: She did. And we found some wonderful outfits. And then...
0: Now I understand your husband's in the show, too.
1: Yeah.
0: Drew is going to model in this show.
1: Yeah. He went to Retro in Lewisburg. And he tried on all of his things. Okay. His things.
0: I love Retro. I Christmas shop there
1: yeah,
0: every year
1: I do too. That's tomorrow. Tickets are $50. Includes lots of hors d'oeuvres and dessert. It's going to be a wonderful event.
0: Rusty Rail tomorrow night.
1: Yeah, wellspan.org/fashion show for if you want to find details. Out more details. But
0: okay, now I got to ask you one more question. Are you modeling with your husband? Do you both? You don't go down the runway together at all in this show?
1: No, I think the way they're lining it up is by boutique. Like, we'll start with this boutique, and then we'll go to that boutique.
0: Oh, okay. Yeah, so you're both in the event, though.
1: Yeah, it's going to be fun.
0: That's pretty cool.
1: We're looking forward to it.
0: What a great way to kick off the weekend.
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0: National Hamburger Day. Allie got me hungry for a hamburger, and I haven't had red meat in, like, I don't know, a year. But anyway... late night TV is a vintage throwback late night TV with David Letterman, Conan O'Brien, and of course, Fallon, who's still around. We got some coming up next.
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4: Scientists in England, you know what they've done? They've come with a test tube hamburger. Honest to God, a test tube hamburger. So think about that. That means we don't need meat anymore. They can actually make hamburgers out of chemicals in test tubes. I'm scared about that. Honest to God, I would rather eat the test tube. I would rather...
5: A new study has found that red meat can help reduce the symptoms of PMS. Yeah. Yeah. But whatever you do, never tell a woman with PMS, sounds like someone needs a hamburger.
6: Get this, I read that Burger King is facing a lawsuit alleging that their Whopper hamburgers are smaller than advertised. And meanwhile, Burger King's legal defense is that the king has divine power and doesn't recognize any courts.
7: KX.

0: Morgan in the morning on the way to work. A beautiful sunny day and the last day of school. According to you, we asked you people yesterday and you were great chiming in. Midwest wraps up today, Lords Regional and Williams Valley. We've got a running tote board list. All the kids are getting out of school today. Line Mountain, Sun Tech, and Shikellamy already closed. So, and we had a special congratulations to a Midwest school bus driver this morning. Cindy Moyer Huffman has driven bus number 2 for 31 years, and this is her last day today. I wonder what that must feel like, okay? I mean, when you leave a job that you've been at that long, you feel bad and you hug your coworkers, you know, that kind of thing. But when you've been bussing kids for 31 years, you got to figure, you got to see a kid on your bus that their parents were on the bus like 25, 30 years ago. That is so cool. So, Cindy, if you're still listening, congratulations and happy retirement. We've got more last day of schools to run down tomorrow and well into next week. We've got plenty of Share the Cash, too, and our Share the Love, Share the Cash. Bobby Raydell from Lewisburg, $100 winner, a latest cash winner just for listening in the morning. I give out a keyword at about 7:25. You text it back to us. And you're eligible for $1,000. We'll be giving that away next week. So I'm kind of excited about that. But the $100 winners every day could be you next.
1: Wake up on the right side of the bed.
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0: 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Sports on the way as well as a beautiful AccuWeather forecast. And coming up in the next 30 minutes, we'll talk Ta-Ta Trot.

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1: Today we honor United States Navy veteran Michael Thomas Demsko of Cole Township. Michael served 9 years on active duty and 2 years in the Navy Reserves, stationed in Norfolk, Virginia and Quantico, Virginia. He bravely deployed to Saudi Arabia during Operation Desert Shield, earning 2 Good Conduct Awards, the Southwest Asia Medal, and multiple meritorious citations. Michael's known for his courage, his kindness, and the way he gives 100% when helping others, never asking for anything in return. He was nominated by his fiancée, Gina Latshaw, who says she's incredibly proud of him. And this July 4th, the two will celebrate their love as they become husband and wife. From all of us, thank you, Michael, for your service, your sacrifice, and your unwavering heart. 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

0: 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Thank you from Purdy Insurance Agency and Country Turf and Trail.
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0: 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He uses his Army experience to guide and mentor struggling youth, offering the kind of steady support and example that can change a life. Dylan was nominated by his wife, who says he's not only a remarkable soldier, but an incredible person and father, someone who gives of himself without hesitation. 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
1: Border closure due to Ebola. Good morning, I'm Ellie Stevens with news from WKOK.com. Uganda on Wednesday ordered the closure of its border with Congo, where suspected cases of a rare type of Ebola are surging, and as cases have been confirmed at home after Ugandan health workers were exposed to the disease from patients in Congo. The U.S. military conducted what it considers defensive strikes against Iran again on Wednesday, as the two countries had appeared ready to de-escalate. Iran later said that in retaliation, it targeted a U.S. base with its own strikes early Thursday morning. President Trump convened his cabinet on Wednesday and discussed negotiations over the Iran war. An 81-year-old Catawissa man is facing more than 80 child pornography-related charges in Columbia County. The news item reports Brent Vogelbacher was charged Wednesday by the Pennsylvania Office of the Attorney General. Court records say the case began with cyber tips in 2024 from Amazon and Microsoft. Investigators say a search warrant was served Wednesday morning at Vogelbacher's Main Street apartment. He allegedly admitted regularly viewing child sexual abuse material, knowing it was illegal. The Watsontown Historical Association is considering a museum expansion that would create a dedicated military hall. The Standard Journal reports the 2,300-square-foot addition was presented Tuesday during a Watsontown Borough Council work session at the museum. The Standard Journal reports board member Erica Frey says the addition would be built where the former bank drive-through and parking lot was located. She says there is no cost estimate or timeline at this point. Find more news online at WKOK.com. I'm Ali Stevens reporting.
2: In 94KX Sports, we'll start in Major League Baseball on a record-setting day for Christopher Sanchez of the Phillies as they beat the Padres 3-0 and sweep that three-game series. As the fourth inning ends, he sets a record.
3: The ball's hit on the ground right at Bryce's stock, gets in front of it, and he makes a throw, and that's it. There you go. Christopher Sanchez got through the fourth, and now he becomes the all-time Phillies, breaking that Grover Cleveland record at 41 2/3 record.
2: That's Kevin Stocker on the Phillies radio network. Sanchez now has the all-time Phillies record for consecutive scoreless innings pitched, now at 44 2/3 innings. He's gone at least 7 scoreless innings in 5 straight starts. Elsewhere, the Guardians beat the Nationals 3-2 to avoid being swept. Orioles 11-2 over the Rays. Blaze Alexander, a homer and 6 RBIs. Gunnar Henderson with a pair of dingers. Cubs end their 10-game losing streak. They beat the Pirates 10-4. Mets 4, Reds 2. That ends a 5-game losing streak. The Yankees behind Garrett Cole's 10 strikeouts beat the Royals 7-0. Ben Rice with 3 RBIs in the win. And in the Eastern Conference Finals in the Stanley Cup playoffs, the Hurricanes beat the Canadiens 4-0. They're up 3-1 in the series. They scored 3 goals within 3 minutes late in the first. 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

0: Today will be mostly sunny with lower humidity, making it not as warm, reaching a high of 73. Tonight, expect clear to partly cloudy skies with a low of 47. For the full AccuWeather forecast, visit WQKX.com. I'm AccuWeather meteorologist Joe Lundberg.
1: We got a studio full of tatas. Can I say that on the radio? I don't know. I just did. We have sunshine and 65 degrees high atop Blue Hill. It's Morgan in the Morning, driven by Blaze Alexander Ford in Lewisburg. It's time to talk Tata Trot. It's not coming up this weekend or next weekend. We've got a week to organize. Well, we got a few weeks to organize it. But we've got Lisa, Claire, and Michelle with us. Good morning, ladies.
2: Good morning.
1: Oh, in stereo yet. I like it. Three ladies that are very

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We'll talk about it next.

0: Morgan in the morning, miking it up. We do it every day at about this time. We bring the community into the studio. They talk about what they have going on, whether it's a fundraiser or a fun activity or both. We're also proud of the fact that this year we brought in high school seniors and they talked about their future, what they've done in high school and what they plan to do out there in the real world, whether it be college or further education. And then we've had segments that have been unbelievable. The Three Empty Casings segment last week for Memorial Day featuring Van Shipe, an 80-year-old Vietnam veteran. That was amazing. We're going to talk something amazing right now and talk fun at the same time. We have the Ta-Ta Trot ladies with us. I was expecting to see Lisa. We've seen her for years. But she brought Claire and Michelle with her, so we got a trio, and you've got beautiful T-shirts on. Lisa, welcome back.
1: Thanks so much. So happy to be here.
0: The Ta-Ta Trot, the 13th Ta-Ta Trot, and it's safe to say you've been around for all of them.
1: Yes, actually, started out as a volunteer prior to my own breast cancer diagnosis, and actually, we have the 13th Ta-Ta Trot this year, and I am celebrating 13 years cancer-free.
0: How does that feel?
1: It's amazing. Every year is another celebration, and we celebrate every year, you know, on the date that you became cancer-free. We celebrate.
0: Right, because you know, nobody knows better than you, Lisa. You know the feelings of being diagnosed, and so now you're cancer free. And so the feeling just gets stronger every year?
1: It definitely does. I mean, you always feel it. You always know it. But every time you get to say you have another year that you're cancer free, you just feel stronger about who you are. And also, I say stronger about what we do as mm-hmm. far as helping other people.
0: And that's exactly what you're doing. You have two of your committee members with you right now. I just found out one of them is your daughter. Now I'm looking at the two of you and I'm thinking, yeah, she kind of looks like her. So I got to ask you, Claire, how do you feel about your mom year after year doing this and you're working with her on the committee? How does it make you feel?
2: It's honestly an incredible feeling seeing her take her own experience and turn it into something that is no longer just for her, but for our whole community. Mm-hmm. You can't help but smile and get emotional at the same time. Just, it's truly amazing.
0: The whole idea of surviving cancer and moving on and helping others, that's a very emotional situation in itself. Michelle is here. Simply why, Michelle? Because you're just best friends with Lisa and Claire now has become like family to you. I mean, how does this whole thing make you feel?
3: It's amazing to be a part of. I'm a fixer by nature. Uh-huh. And when Lisa called me and I couldn't fix it. So it's how can I help and what can I do? And I believe it's made our relationship stronger over the years. Mm-hmm. And I like to, you know, give back to others. And I've met some amazing, amazingly strong women and men over the course of mm-hmm. my time with the Ta-Ta Trot.
0: Amazing. Amazing that you call yourself a fixer. And one day, 13 years ago, you stumbled upon something you couldn't fix. You could only help. But everybody who helps... Help is a big word too, right?
3: Yeah, I mean, everybody, Lisa always likes to say, many hands make light work. So there the more go. The merrier, the more people we can bring in to help with the Ta-Ta Trot and to support the Ta-Ta Trot and everybody dealing with this nasty disease.
0: Yes. It is coming up July 11th, and it's been around for a while, 13, but it hasn't been 13 straight years. COVID seemed to mess everything up. So the numbers went down. Now we're building them back up, right? Lisa, we're hoping for 600 participants this year?
1: That is our goal. And I will say registration is open and you can find our registration link on our Facebook page. But just yesterday when I looked at it, we had just topped over 100.
0: Okay.
1: But registration's important. Mm-hmm. Yes. And the big hint is the trot is July 11th, but if you register by June 11th,
0: okay,
1: you get the free event t-shirt.
0: Ah, and you know, runners, joggers, walkers, they all love the t-shirts. You guys are modeling some of the shirts now, so over the years. So, yeah, you want your t-shirt, you better get signed up now. It changes, or it has changed in the history of the trot, but this year it's still a Sunbury-based 5K, right? And this year we're starting at the stadium?
1: Yes. So we just actually started that last year where we moved back to Sunbury. No, 2 years ago we moved back to Sunbury. Yeah. But last year we started at the Shikellamie All Sports Complex. So big thanks to Shikellamie School District for letting us use that venue. And we start and end on the track, which makes it feel more like a race.
0: Like an Olympic event or something, right? Because you run a lap in the All Sports Complex, and then you leave, like you're running the marathon or something, and you go out into Sunbury, and then you come back and finish with the lap, right?
1: Absolutely, yes.
0: Okay, and it's not all for runners. You could jog, you could walk, you gave a whole bunch of categories.
1: Yes, so it is definitely family-friendly, and it is also survivor-friendly, so it doesn't matter where you're at on your cancer journey. We've had families come and push their cancer survivor because they're early on in treatment and they're not strong enough to walk, definitely not interested in running. But I think that's one thing that makes us unique is that we have all levels of participants, and we don't care what your time is. Mm-hmm. We just want you to be there.
0: Right. Right. So, Claire, it must be pretty emotional watching people doing a Tata trot in a wheelchair.
2: It is very emotional. One thing that I feel like kind of sets the Tata Trot apart is it's not an individual race event.
0: Right.
2: It is a family and a community event. You see whole families coming and running together or walking together, pushing each other, picking those up who need it. It not only connects others, but it connects families as well.
0: Wow. And three great causes too, right?
1: Absolutely. So we continue to provide funds to the Pennsylvania Breast Cancer Coalition, WellSpan Evangelical Community Hospital, and Geisinger Medical Center. They've been our beneficiaries from day one, and we continue to work with them.
0: Wow. We have some sponsors you said you wanted to thank, because we do, of course, thank WellSpan and Geisinger for helping us out, but there are people that help the Tata Trot.
1: Yeah, So far, these are our sponsors for 2026, and you'll see all of these on the back of our t-shirt.
0: Okay.
1: And it's not too late if
0: to
1: you want
0: get
1: to
0: get on that t-shirt.
1: That's right. If you'd like to be a sponsor, again, reach out to us through our Facebook page and we can connect you with the levels. But we have so far the America's Hose Company, Debbie Browse with Square Deal Realty, Fermanos, Service First Federal Credit Union, Family Practice Center, CPRS Physical Therapy, Riverfront Financial Services, Synergy 365 Wellness Clinic, Burnside Electrical, Rocky Auctions, and Sunbury Airport Campground.
0: So great to see Rocky Auctions in there. This Tata Trot has been around for a long time. Again, it's July 11th. You can still register. And before we close out here, Lisa or any of the ladies, give us where we can find more information again.
2: So you can find the registration link on our Facebook page. 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And we really hope you join us.
0: Wow. Ladies, thanks for coming in, and please come back before July. And-

0: And maybe even after the Tata Trout. What do you think?
1: Perfect. Thank you.
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0: Love a good community event like the Tata Trot. Hey, we're just moments away from our parting shot. It's National Hamburger Day, and we have some classic comedy by Jerry Seinfeld.

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0: Share the Love, Share the Cash continues throughout the day. Text our keyword. You could be a $100 winner at any given moment and, of course, qualify for the $1,000. Our parting shot today, some classic comedy on National Hamburger Day. Jerry Seinfeld and McDonald's.
1: Why is McDonald's still counting? How insecure is this company? 40 million, 80 jillion, billion, zillion, killion, tillion, billion, billion. Is anyone really impressed anymore? Oh, 89 billion sold. All right, I'll have one. I'm satisfied. Who cares? I would love to meet the chairman of the board of McDonald's and just say to him, look, we all get it. Okay, you've sold a lot of hamburgers, whatever the hell the number is. Just put up a sign, McDonald's, we're doing very well. We are tired of hearing about every one of them. What is their ultimate goal? To have cows just surrendering voluntarily or something? Showing up at the door, we'd like to turn ourselves in, we see the sign. We realize we have very little chance out there. We'd like to be a Happy Meal, if that's at all.

0: 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So today, we pause to recognize her service, her sacrifice, and the kindness she brings into the world. To Jessica Steinbacher, from a grateful community, we offer a great big thank you.
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0: The quiet strength in the way he listens, the way he guides, the way he makes people feel taken care of. It's the same strength he carried through his service in the Navy, now poured into every person who sits across his desk. And when the day winds down, Dwayne finds peace in his garden, watching life take root. And he finds fire again at the pool table, where that competitive spark never left him. 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
0: How would you like a $1,000 payout? 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

0: 94KX. And good morning. It's Drew with Music in the Park in King Street Park in Northumberland, happening every Monday, beginning this coming Monday. The first one's going to be Jake and Friends Trio. 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It's put on by 17857.org, who does some really great events in the borough. 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Looking forward to a Nori Block Party, which is their gig. And, oh, by the way, King Street Park Music, it's each and every Monday this summer, beginning at 8 p.m.
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0: 94KX, and hello there, it's Drew Kelly, and you've heard those stories about, you know, late fees for maybe a missing library book that somebody had out for like 37 years or something like that, and well, when video stores were a thing, somebody keeping a tape too long. Well, listen to this one. After missing for 14 years, a U-Haul trailer randomly ended up back at the store in central New York. Michelle Gosler found the missing trailer that just reappeared, and how much it would cost to rent out for 14 years. It was dropped off late at night. They have no plans to try and find the person. They're just glad to get it back, and many U-Haul trucks just go missing every year. Don't they track you down? I mean, you'd sign your life away when you rent stuff at U-Haul. But yeah, 14 years this trailer was gone. I'm guessing it probably needs new tires.
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94KX and the Central Penn Bank and Trust Question of the Week. It's live now on Facebook. What song makes you instantly feel like it is summer? Is it this one? It might be, especially if you're in the Midwest School District today. Last day of school for those kiddos. Also, Lords Regional and Williams Valley. You can almost hear the collective

94KX. And yeah, you may have heard the news after 99 years. 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

0: 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I'll kick off those waybacks for you coming up around an hour and a half from now, 94KX.
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Tomorrow morning,

X, and hello there, it's Drew Kelly. Got a lot of stuff laying around the house, do you? You got some stuff? Get a hold of our friends at PA Collectors Society. They'd love to see it, especially if you've got some collections, gold, silver, coins, jewelry, collectibles, cards. Don't do what my mom did. She threw all my baseball cards away when I went to college. I can't imagine what that collection is worth. Probably not much. But anyhow, they can tell you at PA Collectors Society. And oh, by the way, those guys bring you Flashback Friday tomorrow morning from 7 until 9 here on 94K.

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0: 94KX, and it's Drew Kelly. And, well, it's what we've been waiting for. I don't know if you've heard about this or seen it yet, but it's nice weather. Today, tomorrow, Saturday, Sunday, all looking good. Sunshine, low humidity, temperatures in the 70s. It's just kind of what we've all been waiting. It's the spring that we haven't had yet, and we're like 21 days away from summer. So there you go. Of course, you can always check the forecast on our webpage. 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
0: Hey, Mom. 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

94KX, Olivia Rodrigo and Drew Kelly. And yeah, looking forward to the Wayback Lunch. 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

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Tomorrow morning.

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0: 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Maybe you'll be the next Sandy Klinger of McClure or Natalie White Knight of Northumberland. They all won $100 in cash and are in the running for the $1,000 grand prize. That keyword is payout. Text it to me now. Good luck.
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0: 94KX, where the Wayback Lunch is next. 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We kick it off next with Daryl Hall and John Oates. 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

0: 94KX and Rock and Roll Hall of Famer Pat Benatar. We belong. Drew Kelly on the way back lunch. It's brought to you by Lewisburg Liquidation Center. They're on Industrial Boulevard in Lewisburg. The whole point of this show is to play some fun stuff that you haven't heard in a while, like the Bangles and like Journey next, which is not Don't Stop Believing. But we'll dig a little deeper. I think you're going to like it. Pure Prairie League right after this at 94KX.
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94KX, the Pure Prairie League on the Way Back Lunch. 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And hi there, it's Drew. We're still in it with Share Love, Share the Cash with WNL Subaru in Northumberland. 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

0: going to write an essay, no less than 1,000 words, describing to me who you think you are.
1: This is a test?
0: And when I say essay, I mean essay. I do not mean a single word repeated 1,000 times. Is that clear, Mr. Bender?
1: Crystal.
0: Good. You'll learn a little something about yourself. Maybe you'll even decide whether or not you care to return.
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0: 94KX, and it's Drew Kelly excited for Pocono, coming back to the area just a couple of weeks away. NASCAR weekend at Pocono, June 12th through the 14th. We've got the tickets, too. We got them for the ARCA race, got them for the truck race. We got them for the Cup Series, too. 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

0: 94KX, and hi, it's Drew Kelly. I am excited to join you at the Transitions of PA's 38th Annual Charity Auction. It's this coming Wednesday, and one treat that maybe you haven't seen yet is the newly remodeled Degenstein Event Center. It's incredible on the campus of Susquehanna University. 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

0: 94KX, and well, that'll do it for me. That was fun. Appreciated hanging out with you. We'll do it again tomorrow after Flashback Friday. Rob Center's up next. 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
5: 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Elizabethville, Sunbury, Selins Grove, Lewisburg. 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

Bret Michaels from Poison will be performing on the 4th of July on the Mall in D.C. for the 250th. Hey, I'm Rob Center. She's Olivia. This is 94KX. I could

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2: No doubt you've already heard today's keyword, just in case. 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Bobby Radel of Lewisburg was yesterday's $100 qualifier. Next Thursday, we give away the $1,000 grand prize. What?

Yeah, I've said this before, but I'll mention it again. In like The Hitchhiker's Guide to the Galaxy, Douglas Adams, the author, actually explains how you can learn to fly. Like petting the heartbreakers, just throw yourself as hard as you can at the ground and miss. All right, anyway, let's talk about your 94KX AccuWeather forecast. The rest of the day looks like sunny and nice, and then clear and 47 tonight. Mostly sunny, 81 tomorrow. A great Friday, Saturday, windy. More sunshine than clouds in 68, and a nice, nice Sunday. Your forecast ready at WQKX.com.

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0: exactly sure why, but she will be hosting the Tony Awards coming up next month. And she hasn't performed on Broadway, but I think she does Broadway songs in her show every once in a while. Anyway, that's Pink. This is 94KX. We're on Thursday next week, 1 week from today. That's when we're going to give away the $1,000 grand prize for Share the Love, Share the Cash with WNL Subaru. And I know that you would love to win that $1,000 grand prize. And maybe you've texted every single word so far, but the random drawing for each qualifier each day hasn't brought your name up yet. You could do it today. Give it a shot. The word is payout. 570-286-7130. I'm actually making texting things with my thumbs. I'm not holding my phone. Remember to include your name in your hometown, or the entry is invalid even with the right key.
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94KX. All right, 3 o'clock is on the way, and we got another hour to spend together here with a 30-minute continuous music sweep on the way, including stuff from Lolly Young, The Weeknd, Ella Langley, Sienna Spiro, and more. Imagine this.

0: Your bank account is drained of $650,000 and you don't even notice it. True story. Keanu Reeves had that happen. He didn't even notice, but he's worth what? How many millions of dollars? But apparently a fraud suspect stole his credit card details and went on a spending spree and spent $650,000, 300 purchases, including online buys, hotel bookings. It all goes back to a 27-year-old Jordanian man living in Budapest. So he was arrested and that kind of thing. The wild part is that it was drained over nearly 2 years before Johnny Depp's bank flagged anything suspicious. Well, when you're worth that much money, a couple thousand dollars here and there probably doesn't raise any flags. I spent that much money, my bank would be suing me.
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Tomorrow morning,

0: Sienna Spiro, I have a feeling we'll be hearing more from her in the coming months. That she's on 94KX, and so is your AccuWeather forecast. Nice day today. Have you been outside doing anything? It feels pleasant. The humidity's down. Temperatures are down. Very nice. Overnight tonight, we're down to 47 under partly cloudy skies. Tomorrow, mostly sunny, 81, probably the nicest day we've had in a while. A little cooler on Saturday and windy, but really nice on Sunday. Your forecast at WQKX.com.
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0: Let's go back to the 80s with Thompson Twins. Somebody said so. 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

0: Hi, 94KX. 4 o'clock is on the way, and I always like to lead with a 30-minute continuous music sweep. That'll make you feel good, right? So we'll do this for you. We'll check in with Benson Boone, Harry Styles. We'll do Justin Bieber for you, and more. That's just a couple songs. There's a whole bunch in there. And again, 1 week from today is when we're going to give away the grand prize for Share the Love, Share the Cash with W&L Subaru there in Northumberland. We're going to be there 1 week from today. We'll grab Tom at 9 o'clock. We'll head out there. We'll make the drawing and show it to you on Facebook and find out who the $1,000 grand prize winner is. It could be Bobby Radel from Lewisburg. He was yesterday's qualifier, and he got $100 for yesterday's keyword. You could get that $100 for today's keyword of payout. Remember the whole process. It's easy. 570-286-7130. Type in payout, then your name and your hometown. That makes it a legal entry. Hit send, and your job is done.
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set the all-time Phillies record for consecutive scoreless innings pitched right now at 44 2/3. If he goes a couple more innings, he could break the major league record for a left-hander set by Carl Hubble, the Hall of Famer. Phillies off today. They'll play against the Dodgers on Eagle 107 this weekend. Harry Styles is on 94KX today, now.

0: Yeah, Pearl Jam 94KX. Still, are you feeling lucky, punk? Anyway, maybe you will be lucky today if you get the keyword in for Share the Love, Share the Cash with Delvino Subaru, and qualify for the $1,000 grand prize. The word is payout. 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
1: Like the legend of the Phoenix. All ends with beginnings. What keeps the planet

Yeah, originally, and I think I said this before, it was just an acoustic song on her album called Solitude Standing. Then DNA remixed it and made it so much better. That's Suzanne Vega and 94KX, where AccuWeather says, after this really nice spring day, I know technically we're in the 94 days of summer, which is presented by Jack's Mountain Freeze in Middleburg. Still technically spring, right? Nice day today. Good nights for sleeping tonight. 47. Tomorrow, mostly sunny, 81. And a half decent Saturday. A nice Sunday.

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0: 94KX, we've got your attention now, right, with Share the Love, Share the Cash with WNL Subaru, because our excitement is growing every day because we now know that 1 week from today, on the 7th, we're going to be down at WNL Subaru in Northumberland, and that's when we will announce the grand prize winner. We'll do the drawing live down there, and then that person will win $1,000 cash. That's the grand prize. Is it you? Are you one of our finalists yet? If you are, you don't have to text anymore. Stop. But if you're not yet, continue to text. Like today's keyword, for instance, is payout, 570-286-7130. Your name, your hometown has to be included on there. And on we go. More music before we get to the top of the hour. 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

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Tomorrow morning,

0: Sometimes little Lenny Kravitz can just hit the spot. There he is. 94KX. Time to talk about your AccuWeather forecast. Nice day today and good night tonight, too. Clear to partly cloudy and 47. Tomorrow is already Friday and a mostly sunny 81-degree day. That sounds perfect. We plan on making s'mores on a fire. My in-laws in Montana tomorrow night. And then Saturday, kind of windy and cooler. A nice day on Sunday. 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

0: It's 94KX and time for me to step out. But before I do, and there is more music on the way for you, a 30-minute continuous music sweep is on the way next. 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Kleckner in Montandon. We've got several different sets of tickets for the Pocono Race weekend, June 12th through the 14th. That would include the ARCA race on Friday. Was that the truck race on Friday? And, well, all three races, we'll just put it that way. We'll have tickets, we'll have parking and more with Morgan in the Morning. That's next week with 94KX.
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0: have it. 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